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1: Oh, my gosh. Yeah, yeah.
0: And what are you doing with the money, Lisa?
1: Actually, I just took the money out from my 401k to do some remodeling. So wow. That'll be added to it.
0: Well, congratulations. John and Chantel are back tomorrow at 7:20. 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

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Hi, it's Justin in just after 7 o'clock. Let's get things started tonight on a nice toasty day today, too. It feels good if you're warm. You're somber now. It's Homewrecker.

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So we've been pushing this trip to Las Vegas. 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

Mix 105.1 as he's changed some of the concert dates on some of the earlier shows this year. So the Salt Lake date hasn't changed, though. Still July 28th with Jelly Roll at Rice-Eccles Stadium. Here's Harry Styles now. It's American Girls.

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That's new. It's coming from Bruno's. It's called Risk It All. It's Mix 105.1. You know, we still got some more money with the $1,000 cash grab. 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

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All kinds of free stuff. I got details on the way. I could be-

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So the $1,000 cash grab, we've been doing this for weeks, but seriously, our days are numbered. It ends on Friday. So 720, 1020, 220, and 520 is when you can win $1,000 from us. Right now, Tam and Paula.

Number one for all the hits here at Mix 105.1. There we go, Sabrina. When Did You Get So Hot? She's also got a new one out called House Tour. So she's given us all kinds of great stuff lately. It's the Imagine Dragons now. Here's Enemy.

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I love it. It just sounds like One Republic, right? I wasn't shocked when I heard it. I'm like, oh, it sounds just like everything. How about Olivia Rodrigo now? It's Drop Dead, which we're loving this one. It's new music here at Mix 105.1.

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2: Exactly. Happy Limerick Day.
3: Right? It is National Limerick Day.
2: Yes, and not Mother's Day anymore.
3: No, we passed that.
2: Mother's Day was 2 days ago. Mm-hmm. If you're just finding that out, you're a little late to the party. Mm-hmm. However, it's never too late because although some of us may have botched Mother's Day, I say some of us, because I got my mom flowers yesterday.
3: Okay. I saw you put that in your email.
2: Yes.
3: That you gave your mom Mother's Day flowers yesterday. And I wanted to ask about that because, you know, yesterday was not Mother's Day.
2: It was not. Yeah. However, she was out of town on Mother's Day. So that's on her.
3: Okay.
2: You know?
3: Yeah.
2: I was waiting for the appropriate time because I didn't want to have them just sitting at the house all weekend long while she was gone, you know? I wanted them to be fresh. So really, it was more thoughtful that I was late.
3: Gosh, you're a good son.
2: It was actually very considerate of me. Some Mother's Day fails have been hitting the internet over the past day. A bunch of them are a little sad, you know? But some of them are just weird. Like, one woman said that her husband ruined Mother's Day by telling her how grateful she should be for all the stuff that he was helping her with. You know.
3: Yeah.
2: Just a friendly reminder. Mm-hmm. One kid said that their mother got upset when they texted her a happy Mother's Day message. She just said, thanks. And when they asked if anything was wrong, the mother said that a call would have been better and that she felt undervalued. One mom shared a card she got from her five-year-old that said, I love you, Mom, but I love Dad more. Yeah. But she took it in stride. She said, nice kid. Real nice. At least I got to sleep in. One mother said she was disappointed because her husband got something for his mother, but didn't plan anything special for her.
3: We've done this as a topic before.
2: Yes.
3: Where people have their partner and, you know, they've had kids and the partner doesn't do anything for Mother's Day. And they'll say, well, you're not my mom.
2: Yeah.
3: Which I find just to be like horrific.
2: Yeah. It's like, I don't know, acknowledge it.
3: Yeah, that's the mother of your children.
2: Exactly. Yeah, but she's not my mom.
3: It's like, oh my gosh, buy the $3 card. What's wrong with
2: you? It's really not hard. So if one of these people is you, if you feel like you kind of messed up Mother's Day, well, I've got good news. Maybe try a little do-over this weekend. That's what people on the internet are suggesting. They're saying, I'm a big fan of redos. If you messed up Valentine's or Mother's Day, that's okay. Let's just talk about expectations and go to dinner another day. Everyone makes mistakes. If it's a first or maybe a first of a particular circumstance, hopefully the good partners will make it up to you. And sometimes reparations can make a relationship stronger. You know, do exactly what you wanted to do and or give your spouse a chance to get it right and redeem themselves. I know celebrating after the fact isn't ideal, but darn it, you deserve to be celebrated properly.
3: I feel like the kids and I did a nice job for Jen.
2: So you don't think you need a do-over?
3: But for my mom, we kind of dropped the ball.
2: Really?
3: Well, we're in the middle of this move, and honestly, it was like a last minute. I got a card off.
2: You're busy.
3: Yeah, but like usually I'll send flowers or a gift, and like we did. She got a card and FaceTime.
2: Hey, but that's better than nothing.
3: You're right.
2: I mean, it
3: wasn't a text.
2: But the thing is, you can do more, and they won't care. Like, they'll be happy about it. It sounds like.
3: No, she'd be like, no, that's enough.
2: No.
3: Stop.
2: That's plenty.
3: Stop with all the
2: gifts.
3: You're
2: late.

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2: Okay, picture this. You're at a concert. You're hanging out. It's all fun. You spend a couple hundred dollars on these tickets, and the person in front of you brings out a step stool. Just climbs on up and starts watching the concert. You cool with that?
3: Something else, man.
2: Be weird to see.
3: Yeah.
2: I would definitely be taking photos of it.
4: Oh, I'd for sure take a photo of it. I would be jealous of it if I didn't have one myself as another short girl.
2: Yeah.
4: I don't see any problem with this, and I think people who have a height advantage, they just don't understand.
3: You know, it's sort of the modern man's opera binoculars.
4: Yeah.
3: You know what I mean?
2: You're right.
3: Remember when we used to take binoculars to the opera?
2: I saw a video of it.
3: I read about it in a book.
2: Right. On Facebook, this woman showed her concert hack of bringing a small foldable step stool to stand on so she could see above people. And we're saying, you cool with this? This text says, no, they should not be allowed, especially when I'm not even allowed to have a bottle cap on my water bottle.
3: That's true.
2: I say either stand to the side, get there early to get in the front, or just find a seat where they're staggered and then it won't matter for you.
4: But the problem is if you're the whole find a seat thing is, that could be out of somebody's budget.
3: Well, so could a step stool.
2: Well, we were talking about if you sit in the lawn or something.
4: Yeah, if you sit in the lawn,
2: right.
4: Getting there early is irrelevant because you can only get there so early. Like as a short person, you expect me to get the front row? Like that's almost.

0: that's likely impossible.
1: This text says, I had one of those collapsible stools that Chantel is talking about in my closet. I got up there on my tiptoes. It snapped. I fell through. I cut up my shins.
0: Ah!
1: Laughing about it now, but it was not funny at the time.
0: No.
1: Not even overweight or anything. But I don't know if it would be safe for a full concert. Yeah, you're up there. You're like jumping up and down.
0: No, it's absolutely like on a safety standpoint.
1: Yeah.
0: Like, if that's the way we're taking this argument.
2: Yeah, nah.
0: Nah. Get it out of here. There's no, like, that's not safe. But if this is a just like because of a height, like, oh, I read this post. The post said it was like, now the person's tall.
1: Right.
0: And it's like, well, you're tall too. So why are you getting mad at them for all of a sudden being tall? This all had to do with height. It had nothing to do with safety.
1: This text says, normalize tall people standing in the back.
0: So true.
1: Oh, so we have to be punished for being
2: so we have like to
1: me?
2: Discriminate against John for being 6'6"?
1: I'm sorry that
0: if
1: I'm just like a tall drink
0: I'm
1: of water.
0: I'm just saying, if there was a section of like, hey, this is the 5'5 and under section. There's other reserved sections at venues.
1: This text says, if I paid $400 for tickets and someone busted out a stepladder in front of me, I would lose it.
0: Okay, a ladder? Okay.
2: Stepladder is another story.
0: This is a 6-inch stool.
1: Putting a safety belt on.
0: Jeez.
1: The real villains are the people filming the entire concert with the phones up, not a stepladder.
0: It's so true.
1: I'm with you.
0: Can we normalize in 2026? Okay, we're headed into concert season.
1: Yeah, yeah.
0: Can we normalize getting your 30-second clip of I'm here.
1: Yeah.
0: And then putting your phone away. It's like my new favorite thing over the last like probably 2.5 years, 3 years.
2: My problem is I never know when to stop filming the song. You know what I mean?
1: Sure.
2: I don't know what part of the song. Like, I feel like once I start filming a song, I have to film the rest of the song.
0: Oh, no. I get the hook and I get out.
1: Do you watch these videos?
2: Sometimes like the night of or like the day after. But
0: That's
1: my point.
0: I often like want to tap someone on the shoulder who's really filming the whole thing.
1: Yeah.
0: Just be like, do you actually watch these later?
1: Right.
0: Because, trust me, your video, the quality's not going to be good when you get home.
1: We should do that as a hot topic.
0: Yeah, that's a whole different story. We're on the stools right now.
1: This says, yes, I'm 5'2". I've always had to wear 3-plus-inch heels at concerts to see just a little bit. Not fair that my feet end up with blisters and terrible pain.
0: Yeah.
1: Stool would be nice. That's kind of what you were saying,
0: Chantel.
1: Stool
0: would be nice. Mm.
1: This says, I hate to say it, but if you allow one person to bring in the concert stool,
0: I know that's the unfortunate
1: then everyone
0: part.
1: Everyone will do it, and all of a sudden, 6 feet tall people are standing on stools.
2: That's true.
1: That is the truth.
0: That's
1: though.
0: My point. Like, on a not realistic level, just like based on a height thing.
1: Yeah.
0: Yeah, I'm for it, but safety wise, no, I'm not for it. And then also just logistically. You can't track it. You just have to say no.
1: This text says, wait, you want to stand perfectly still for the entire concert? That is true. Like, how big of a...
2: You can't move.
1: You can't move at all. Like,
2: no.
1: You can kind of bop a little bit, I guess, which is how I dance. So
0: you can sway from the hips up, guys.
1: I'd
0: come
1: fall.
0: On.
2: You couldn't go to the concerts I go to.
0: Yeah.
1: That's true.
2: Throwing elbows.
0: I guess it does depend. Like, what show are you going to?
2: You cannot be bringing out a step stool when they're opening up the wall of death.
1: We talked about separating height, you know, like people.
0: Yeah.
1: This says, I'm 6 inches taller than my husband. We'd be separated the whole concert.
0: That's true, because my fiance is 6 feet.
1: Yeah.
0: See ya.
1: Kick people out with those phones in the air. All right, we're getting off topic here. So I might not be allowed to stand by my wife. Oh, these are now people.
0: Sorry, I changed the subject.
1: Yeah.
0: That's my bad.
1: And then other people saying, if you want to have a good seat, get there early.
2: Yeah.
0: But sometimes you have work and obligations, or you're paying for a babysitter, so you only want to pay for the babysitter for so many hours.
1: I hear you. We got so many more texts, a lot of them about the phones. We'll go ahead. I'll tell you what we're going to do. We'll talk tomorrow with our hot topic, whether or not you actually watch the concert footage that you record.
2: Yeah.
1: Okay?
0: So wait, what was the consensus on the stool? Not safe?
1: Not many people were for it.
2: Yeah, I think it's
1: I feel
2: a no
1: like
2: go.
1: If you're 5'2", you're all about it.
2: Yeah.
1: And everyone else thinks it's ridiculous.
0: Well, it wouldn't be the first time somebody thinks something I like is ridiculous.
1: If we learned anything, it's the fact that I don't have the right kind of step stool in my pantry.
2: You have some sort of heavy duty.
0: Yeah,
1: it's a little giant.
2: Industrial, it is.
0: I know what I'm gifting you for Father's Day.
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will fade eventually. So if our time is running out, day after day, we'll make the mundane a masterpiece. Oh my, my, oh my, my love, I take one look at you, you're taking me out.

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0: It's Wednesday. It's hump day.
4: Oh, yeah.
0: Good morning, John, Chantel, Jake on this Confession Wednesday. Go for it. Don't be scared. 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
4: Can we talk about what just happened in studio?
0: I think so. Yeah. How you doing, Jake?
7: I'm beat.
0: Yeah.
7: Jake. But I'm

0: I'm here.
1: Yes, you are.
0: On time.
2: Did you physically run here?
0: I physically ran half of the way here. And then I found a little scooter.
2: Oh, those Lime scooters?
0: Oh, my gosh.
2: Life-saving.
0: I cannot believe how clutch that came in.
2: Mm-hmm.
1: So, hold on. You wake up this morning.
0: Uh-huh.
1: You go down to the garage of your apartment.
0: Uh-huh.
1: And the way the cars are stored at this apartment is they're stored like a vending machine.
0: It's Carvana style.
1: Yeah.
0: Yeah, it's like four or maybe three tiers of cars. Mm-hmm.

0: morning.
1: Uh-huh.
0: You go down to the garage of your apartment.
1: Uh-huh.
0: And the way the cars are stored at this apartment is they're stored like a vending machine.
2: It's Carvana style.
0: Yeah.
2: Yeah, it's like four or maybe three tiers of cars stacked up on top of one another. So you have to... Oh, excuse me. That's my alarm. I'm a little all over the place.
0: It's okay. It's okay.
2: The way it works is you press a little button on your key fob, and then that calls your car. It'll shift some cars around. Then it brings yours down, lifts the gate, and then you can drive on out.
0: That really
3: is
0: amazing.
3: It's so cool.
0: Yeah.
2: It is. Until it doesn't work. Then it's the biggest pain in the world.
3: How many people were in the car, the garage, trying to receive their vehicle?
2: No one. It was just me.
3: Just you. Okay. That's good, at least.
2: Luckily, not a lot of people that are up around this time. Right. I usually never see anybody. And there's like kind of like four different garage systems.
0: Okay.
2: So like each one has probably like 18 to 20 cars in it.
3: Wow.
2: So like it's not like if one breaks down, everyone in the apartment building is screwed. It's just a certain fraction are screwed.
3: like me
2: this morning.
0: Just the Jakes of the world.
2: Because I get down there and I don't leave with a lot of wiggle room.
3: No. Sure.
2: I like leaving right when I have to.
0: Yeah.
2: And then, you know, with just enough time to get out of the car, walk over here, and be here right for the show.
0: Sure.
3: John appreciates that about Jake and I.
0: I love that about the two of you.
2: You love no wiggle room.
0: Mm-hmm.
2: Well, I call my car. It does not come down. I say, okay, let me press the button harder. It does not come down. And I go over to the, there's like a little keypad thing that like you can manually do it also.
3: Okay, yeah.
2: That also wasn't working. So I said, okay. This is today's the day.
0: Crunch time.
2: Today's the day where I have to actually run to work, which so, I'm glad I live downtown now for this reason.
0: But you ran.
2: Yeah.
0: You just...
3: I want everyone to know that Jake is in a vest.
0: Yes. Uh-huh.
3: Jeans.
0: Yeah. Uh-huh.
3: And some Samba Adidas.
2: Ooh. And I think it's the Adidas that helped me.
0: Absolutely.
3: Like, so halfway he's still dressed for success.
2: Thank you. I don't feel like I'm dressed for success.
0: You're just running down through downtown Salt Lake City.
2: Yes. Like Ferris Bueller.
0: Yeah.
2: And then I stumble upon one of those Lime scooters.
0: Yes. Did you have to create an account? Or did you already have the account?
2: Thankfully, Apple's got the thing where it's like sign in with Apple ID and it'll just make an account for you really fast.
3: Because
2: I was trying to just speed run, download, create, log into this freaking scooter.
0: Is that what you were doing?
2: Yeah, I was doing a Naruto run.
0: Yeah,
2: yeah. Exactly. I got on the Lime scooter and I was like weaving in and out of the freaking sidewalk and tables and stuff.
0: Dang.
2: And I'm here.
3: Crazy.
0: You made it on... Literally, as the show was starting, he walked in, and I was like, you did it.
3: I can't believe it.
2: I don't know how.
0: I'm just happy to have full strength to start the show today, Gabe.
3: You're welcome.
2: I don't know what this omen means for
3: today. There's a moon change happening.
2: It feels like it. You know?
0: We're going to get through this.
2: Yeah.
0: We got this.
2: Like, it's like a horrible thing that I woke up to.
0: Yeah.
2: But I made it on time.
0: To me, this is a win.
2: So, I don't know.
3: Well, about 7:30 a.m., Jake's going to crash out and just be like, I'm so exhausted from all this.
2: I can't wait.
0: All right, let's do this.
4: Hear ye, hear ye.
5: On this day in pop culture history.
0: It was on this day back in 2006, 20 years ago, Rihanna had a number one.
6: You, I'm the question, and you're of course the answer.
0: Now, we keep getting told she's going to have new music. Did I miss the new music? Did she drop something and I just wasn't aware of it?
2: I don't think so.
3: I don't think
0: Because this was 20 years ago at this point.
2: That's crazy.
3: That's crazy.
0: And she could still drop something tomorrow and be back up at number one. That's what is so impressive.
2: And she just doesn't want to.
0: No.
2: She just likes doing her own thing, being a billionaire.
3: It says that she's actively working on her 9th studio album, often referred to as R9, has hinted at a potential 2026 release, although no delivery, no official date is confirmed. Hmm. It's supposed to be unexpected and not commercial.
0: Oh, that means it's going to be terrible.
3: But that's it. Like, there hasn't really been any details.
0: It was on this day in 2017. Bruno Mars had a number one. Now, he did release new music this year.
3: And so good.
0: It was fantastic. Also, today is Apple Pie Day. Happy Apple Pie Day to everyone.
3: Happy Apple Pie Day.
0: Does McDonald's still do their
3: I don't know, but those were good.
0: Those were the best.
2: Those were so delicious.
0: And then Morgan Wallen, country singer, gets

0: Right here on Mix, Morgan Wallen has a birthday today. How old is chair thrower Morgan Wallen?
1: 15 years old, sir.
0: 15 from Jake.
2: Is he? I don't think he's 30 yet, but maybe he's 31.
0: 33.
2: Oh,
0: close, Chantel. Yeah.
2: He's closer to my age than I thought.
0: Let's do it. What do we have coming up?
2: We are going to talk what's trending. And the new Sports Illustrated.
0: Plus, if you want to join the show, if you want to be the first caller of the morning, you can do so right now. We'll hook you up with some John and Chantel car air fresheners.
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1: Hello.
0: Hey, who's this?
1: This is Brittany.
0: Brittany, good morning. How you doing?
1: Good. How are you guys?
0: You know what? Two out of three of us are doing pretty well right now.
2: I'm still beat.
1: I heard Jake's little mishap.
0: Jake, how far is your apartment from here?
2: Main State. Third. Four blocks?
0: Four blocks, so over a mile.
2: Is it?
0: Oh, yeah, it's over a mile.
2: Because blocks in Salt Lake are bigger than most cities.
0: It feels like over a mile.
2: Because they wanted everyone to have a farm.
0: So, did you also have to run to work today?
1: I'm actually running a little late as we speak, which is why I called in. I wanted to share to Jake that he's not the only one.
2: Thank you.
1: I'm not late to work. I'm late to school, so.
0: Oh, okay. where are you going to school?
1: I'm going to nursing school at Joyce and Draper.
0: Oh, awesome. Nice. Very cool. How much more time do you have?
1: I will be graduating this time next year.
0: Let's go.
2: Very nice.
0: It's going to be here before you know it.
2: Well, if you want to use my excuse, you can.
0: Of the car elevator?
2: Yeah.
1: Hey. Get my Carvana car out.
2: Exactly.
0: Can we send you some John and Chantel car air fresheners?
1: Absolutely.
0: Love that. I hope you make it to school on time.
2: Good luck. You got this.
1: Oh, yeah. Just hold in.
3: Coming up next, I want to talk about a new Matthew McConaughey show.

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1: Well, let's do it. Let's talk what's trending. Well, yesterday, Sports Illustrated revealed their 2026 cover models, four swimsuit cover models, and they include Hilary Duff, Tiffany Haddish, social media star Alex Earl, and model Nicole Williams English. The covers hit stores tomorrow.
0: Is this the first time they've gone more celebrity than model when it comes to... I guess they've done sports celebrities before.
1: They've had, like, I remember, wasn't it last year or 2 years ago, Patrick Mahomes' wife?
2: Oh, yeah.
0: Oh, yeah.
1: Was the model?
0: Well, they did, like, the wives of NFL.
1: Oh, wags?
0: Yeah.
1: Wives and girlfriends.
2: Oh,
0: but all I know is I saw Hilary Duff make the announcement yesterday, and
1: she looked good. Mm-hmm. I didn't realize that there was more than Hilary Duff. I thought it was just Hilary Duff. Why do we have four?
0: Yeah, the way she made the announcement yesterday, she was the only one.
1: Yeah, duh. She is the only one. they said that the chief editor in chief says there was a focus on celebrating individuality, and why that's why they picked these girls.
0: Ah,
1: so.
0: Yes.
1: If I was Hilary Duff said it was very flattering and daunting all at the same time.
0: Yeah.
1: She's a mom of four. If I become a mom of four and I look the way she does, woo, like I've made it in life.
0: Yeah.
1: Right?
0: Yeah, oh, yeah.
2: For sure.
1: It's incredible. Woody Harrelson and Matthew McConaughey are doing a show on Apple TV. It's called Brothers. And they'll acknowledge the rumor that they're actually half brothers in real life. So, Woody says it's coming out in the fall, and he compares it to Jake, Curb Your Enthusiasm.
2: Oh.
1: So, they say they're going to play themselves.
2: Okay, yeah.
1: But everything's fictionalized.
2: Gotcha.
0: Actually, that sounds really good.
2: Yeah. Curb style.
0: Yeah.
1: I love Woody Harrelson and Matthew McConaughey.
0: Didn't they do True Detective the first season together?
2: First season,
0: they were
2: True
0: good.
2: Detective.
0: Yeah.
1: He says the show starts with Woody coming to Texas to hang out with Matthew, but once his bus is inside the gates of his ranch... it's not going anywhere.
2: Huh. Interesting.
1: This looks fun. Okay. I love Matthew McConaughey.
0: Yeah.
1: And the fact that it's going to be based on his ranch in Texas, I'm in.
0: Yeah.
1: Tell me more. Florida students boo a graduation speaker who called AI the next industrial revolution.
3: The rise of artificial intelligence is the next industrial revolution. Oh. What happened? Okay, I struck a chord. AI was not a factor in our lives.
1: Huh?
0: Today, you will never have a job.
2: Exactly. No.
0: Thanks.
2: Basically,
0: like,
2: no, I don't want to put down anybody, and I feel like this lady had good intentions.
0: She really did. If you watch the whole speech, she
2: and
0: did,
2: probably was like undeserving of being booed. However, it is kind of tone deaf, I think, to be giving a speech to all these people who dedicated
1: four years
2: and several thousands of dollars to their career. That is now going to be replaced by a little machine.
1: Yeah.
2: You know?
1: I mean...
2: and then praising that thing that is just the downfall
1: of us. She just wants to make sure that when the overlords take over, she's safe.
0: She actually... The whole speech, she goes into talking about how when they started school, no one expected AI to be where it is today.
2: Yeah, for sure.
0: And so she was actually just acknowledging the hardships. That's not what has, like... been all over social media. It's only this part of it.
2: Yeah, no, John, I don't want the context.
0: Right.
1: Yeah, I want the out of context.
0: And I will tell you, it's so funny that this is trending because Walmart just announced like layoffs through their corporate office because I didn't realize they had an AI team of acceleration and their whole job is to figure out how to use AI instead of humans.
2: To make things cheaper.
0: Right,
2: to
0: make
2: more money.
1: Wow.
0: And so they've decided, we can make money if we just get rid of these 1,000 people.
2: Yep.
0: Yeah. Good times.
2: And if you think it ain't coming for you, buckle up.
1: No, seriously.
2: They got AI DJs now.
1: No.
0: I know one's they
2: safe.
0: Do.
1: Yeah, they actually do.
0: What was it? 1/3 of all new podcasts are AI,
1: Chantel? Yes, they're AI. Yeah, it's like computers in a room talking, not people in a room talking.
2: Only one third of us are AI.
0: Right. Which one? You'll find out at 8:50.
1: And that's what's trending.
0: All right, thank you, Chantel. Coming up, we'll follow up with the hot topic from yesterday. And then today, yesterday we were arguing about recording concerts on your phone. And that's going to be today's hot topic.

0: Mix 105.1, John, Chantel, Jake with Nicole from Fairfield listening at this time. Hi, Nicole in Fairfield. All right, Chantel, back to yesterday.
1: Yeah, I want to follow up with yesterday's hot topic. Is it trashy or totally fine to wear a hat in the house? 89% say totally fine.
0: Yeah, I feel like more people agreed on the fact that I shouldn't be wearing it to church than...
2: that's definitely shocking.
1: When you said to church is when I went, oh, but in the house, yeah, sure.
0: Yeah, that's the line.
1: I like to judge you in my place of worship.
0: I understand that.
2: I'd like to think it's approved.
0: You know, yes.
2: You know what I mean?
0: It is approved.
2: Like the big man upstairs is like, you know what, John? That looks like a nice hat.
0: Except when it's the jazz hat. He's like, woof, I don't know.
2: They're looking pretty rough.
0: Not even I can help. All right, coming up next, a brand new hot topic. We're going to talk about while you're at concerts, if you record them.

0: Number one for all the hits, Mix 105.1, John Chantel. Jake, good morning. We got the hot topic to get to. The hot topic is the daily poll that goes up there on Instagram. Instagram is at Mix 105.1 Utah. Yesterday on the show, we were talking about the woman who was bringing a footstool to concerts.
1: Yeah.
2: Yes.
0: And she's in the pit. And then we got onto this whole side conversation about what's more annoying than that is people who record the entire concert on their phone.
2: It's like, are you watching this after? Like, you're not.
0: And that's the hot topic question today.
2: Yeah.
0: Do you watch the concert footage on your phone? So you're there and you've got, Bruno Mars up on stage and you're recording and instead of like ever putting down the phone each song, you just click bloop and you got it and then you're singing along to it. Uh-huh. The next day, are you sitting there and do you go through the entire set again?
2: Okay.
0: Yes.
2: When you say the next day, possibly.
0: Okay.
2: Like I'll go through and watch the little clips.
0: Okay.
2: 6 months from now?
0: Yeah.
2: A year?
0: Yeah.
2: No. I want in 2026 to normalize being present at concerts again. Oh, yeah. I want to normalize, yes, take the photo, take the small clip of your favorite song to prove you were there, put it up on your story, do what you got to do.
0: Got to make my reel.
2: 30 seconds or less or whatever. Mm-hmm. And then put it away.
0: Mm-hmm.
2: Like, and enjoy the show.
1: Yeah.
0: The only thing that I've recorded that I've watched again, I took Ella to Taylor Swift Eras.
2: Mm-hmm.
0: And there's a part where, you know, Taylor Swift's singing on stage and I pan over and Ella's singing too. And every time it just like, gets my heart in such a way.
1: Yeah.
2: Yes. I do the same with Boone when I took him to Benson Boone.
0: Yeah.
2: The video I watch is not of the concert though.
0: Yeah.
2: It's of my child.
0: Right. No, yeah.
2: Enjoying the concert.
0: Yeah, exactly.
1: Okay.
0: Yeah. Jake, do you ever go back and watch?
1: Not a ton. Like, sometimes they'll pop up in like the memories. Mm-hmm. You know what I mean? It'll be a year ago today or 3 years ago today. And so I might, you know, if it's like the anniversary of a concert, but not as often as I'd like. I would say, yeah, like the day after the concert, sure, I'll go through and I'll watch some of it, show my friends or whatever. What? But you're the only one that cares.
0: That's exactly what I was just going to say. Do you know how many times I've had a friend want to show me the concert footage and it's terrible.
2: Well, like, it doesn't sound good.
0: Right, it doesn't sound good. It's, like, moving around a lot.
1: This friend being me, by the way.
0: Yeah.
1: Like, I'm always like, John, you gotta see how King Gizzard did this live.
0: I'm, like, rolling my eyes, trying to act interested in the whole thing.
1: You're pretty good at acting interested.
0: I feel the same way, though, and I know there's a bunch of memes about it, but people who record fireworks.
2: Oh, yeah.
1: The fireworks, I don't get at all.
2: I used to record fireworks, and then I started watching the memes about recording fireworks, and I'm like, you're right.
0: Now, drone show, I get.
1: Drone show's pretty
0: cool. Drone show's amazing.
2: Drone shows just need to learn how to pick up the pace.
1: Yeah.
2: They're a little slow.
0: Depends on where you're at. Yeah, you're right, though. Yeah, but that's kind of cool to watch where people are like, oh, you got to see this from, you know, Sugar House Park, and they show this drone show, and you're like, dang.
1: Has Disney done a drone show yet? Do we know?
0: Yeah, the one actually that fireworks show that we saw, that was half drone.
1: The one that when we went?
0: Yeah.
1: Really?
0: Yeah.
1: Oh, wow.
0: I know.
2: How did we miss
0: this? That's what I'm saying. They do it right.
1: Yeah, they do.
0: Yeah. Do you watch the concert footage on your phone? Yes or no? Go over to Instagram. By the way, if you do, that's awesome.
2: It's fun.
0: And I want to know what show.
2: I just want to know,
0: like, what was it for you? And do you, like, then I want to see the video and see if it's worth it. And I'll let you know.
2: Mm-hmm.
0: Over to Instagram. And coming up in just 6 minutes, what adult thing still makes you feel like a little kid?
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0: I know you got a busy schedule. I totally understand that. Good morning, by the way. John, Chantel, Jake, Mix 1051. 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Yes. And if you're saying, I don't want to do that, John, but here's the thing. We're sending one of our insiders to Fontainebleau, Las Vegas.
1: That's so cool.
0: So if you're not that Mix insider yet, sign up again. 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Last week, I told you the story about me wiring money and how stressful it was.
2: Yeah, and the real deal.
0: Yeah, I don't like that. And this whole experience of Jen and I, you know, buying a new home and selling our house has caused all these weird emotions inside of me that remind me of what I felt like when I was a little kid.
1: Ah.
0: And like, I'm looking at all this paperwork. There's so much paperwork that they want you to sign, right? And I don't understand anything I'm reading.
1: Yep.
0: And it's like my childhood all over again of like, I don't know what's going on and I'm just kind of going along with it.
1: It's like anytime you get into one of those spaces as an adult where you're reading through contracts.
0: Yeah.
1: I just go, you know what? Just sign it. I don't know what any of this means. Plus, also, if I have a comment about a paragraph,

0: in the contract for the loan or whatever.
1: Yeah.
0: They're not going to change it. They're just going to go, do you want the money or not?
1: Right, yeah, right. Exactly. Yeah, yeah, yeah. I feel like I'm just trusting the adults in the room.
2: Oh, absolutely.
1: You know what I mean? That's really
0: like,
1: how
0: I
1: feel.
0: Are you guys taking care of me?
1: Like, everyone here is like an adult, right? So I can just let it happen.
0: I can sign this and we're good.
1: Yeah, so it made me think though, like, what adult thing still makes you feel vulnerable like a child?
2: Yeah.
1: You know, 844-649-1051 if you want to call us and be on the show. Of course, we'll give you a John and Chantel air freshener. What was the last thing you did, Chantel, where it kind of brought you back to that moment of like, oh, I hope there's a, I don't like this.
0: Well, getting divorced, obviously, felt pretty adult-like, but also because it's almost like that thing that's so adult it makes you feel like a child.
1: Yeah, mm-hmm.
0: And I'd say that was the biggest one for me.
1: I think it goes back to like, the vulnerability, the primal fear.
0: Yeah,
1: And
0: I'm obviously shopping for a home as well, so similar to you.
1: Yeah.
0: Just the home buying experience and applying for loans and stuff.
1: You know, parallel parking brings me back to my teenage years like that.
0: Mm.
2: I can't believe I used to be able to, and then I got a camera in my car, and now I can't.
1: Wait, you can't parallel park?
2: Well, no, I can, but I could not do it manually.
1: Oh, without the camera?
2: No way.
1: Oh, dang.
0: Really?
2: Not anymore.
0: I still want to have a parallel park off. We talk about this all the time.
1: Yeah. We were pretty proud of our parallel parking.
2: I was good at it when I was learning.
1: Yeah, but that's another thing that brings me back to like my childhood.
2: Yeah.
1: You know? Do you have one, Jake?
2: Oh, yeah. I mean, I'm just kind of barely, it feels like I'm just barely getting into the full world of adulthood.
1: Yeah, of course.
2: By moving out and stuff. And so I've just been running into all these things like, you know, bills, insurance, all this stuff that feels like it's above my pay grade. Mounting a TV was really, really scary. Because, like, it's, you know, TVs are heavy. And you don't want to drill into a wall and have it fall out. And that's what basically started happening was like we got it up and then got back from dinner and it was like halfway off the wall. And it's like, okay, I can't do this. I feel like
1: there's
2: a
1: only
2: child.
1: So many command strips one can use.
2: Exactly.
0: Yeah, that's so true. One thing for me too, scheduling my own doctor's appointments.
1: I know.
0: Where it's just like, oh.
2: What do you mean I have to do this?
0: Yeah, like what?
1: This text says sitting in a dentist chair always brings me back to being a little kid.
2: Oh,
1: like the stress of like sitting there and maybe if you have a fear of the dentist or the sound of the drill.
2: Something about your legs not being able to touch the ground too. You know, they like raise you up a little bit so your feet are just dangling.
0: That's so true.
1: This text says, needing to go to work as an adult makes me think of all the days I didn't want to go to school. Yes, that's exactly it's the same feeling. And I will tell you, right around this time every year, I get upset because I realize I have to go to work all summer.
2: Oh, yeah.
0: And the kids get a break.
1: And I don't get summers off. That was a hard thing for me to understand. I don't know why.
0: It was a really hard concept to grasp.
2: It's still crushing.
1: It's like, it's one of those things emotionally I'm still not okay with.
0: I don't think you ever become okay with it. I really don't.
1: What adult thing still makes you feel like a little kid? It brings you back, makes you feel vulnerable, brings back those old feelings. You could call us or text us right now.
0: 844-649-1051.
1: Again, call us and we'll give you the air fresheners. You can use the open mic feature on the Mix app too.

0: Olivia Rodrigo, 7:04 on this Wednesday. Good morning, John, Chantel, Jake. We're talking about what adult activity still makes you feel like a kid. Kind of brings back those, like, the nervous tummy. Mm. You know, the vulnerability. This text says, riding amusement park rides makes me feel like a child. Ride after ride, an adult has to buckle me in to ensure my safety.
1: It's true.
0: And then they reach over you. Yeah. Riding in a minivan.
1: Yeah. Every time.
2: Sitting in anywhere but the front of a minivan, it's like, okay, we'll turn on the movie.
0: I feel like whenever I sit in the back seat of any car, you know, even if you're going with friends, I'm like, oh. It's like,
2: even in an Uber?
0: No, I don't know why the Uber doesn't give me the same feeling.
2: Yeah. Because the Ubers feel very adult.
0: Yeah.
2: Where you're like, I'm getting in the back of a stranger's car.
0: Right. This says, seeing a scary insect that I don't want to kill by myself makes me feel like a little kid.
1: Yeah.
2: You need a team?
0: Seeing police lights behind you even when you did nothing wrong.
1: Oh my gosh. Nothing is more terrifying.
0: How quickly does your stomach drop?
1: Immediately.
0: Yeah, when you see those lights and you're like, wait, I'm doing everything right.
1: Yep. Well,
2: looks like they got me.
0: Walking on ice in a parking lot. I don't know.
1: Wouldn't you just kind of slip?
2: Nothing is more like humiliating and humbling than taking a fall on the ice in the parking lot. That is like, that will make you feel like a child.
0: I guess I wasn't afraid of being on the ice when I was a child. Now I'm afraid of breaking a hip.
2: Exactly.
0: So that's changed. Oh, yeah. Checking your bank account after a weekend out.
1: Oh, my gosh.
0: Get the same feeling of, oh, please. Please let there be money in there.
2: It adds
0: please.
2: Up so fast.
0: Yeah. Getting your hair cut by someone new? It's been a long time since I've had that, so I don't know. I don't know that feeling anymore. I've forgotten it. Guys, do you ever have your name shouted from across the house? That makes me always feel like my childhood.
2: Yeah, there's a certain tone.
0: No.
1: Yeah, that one doesn't get me
0: either. Got a lot of dentist texts.
2: Interesting.
0: This text says, joining the military, they treat you like you're a kid.
2: I mean, that makes sense.
0: I definitely am. When my boss would tell me, hey, can I see you for a sec? Is the same feeling I would have when my parents wanted to talk to me.
2: Ugh.
0: That is true.
1: Yeah.
0: Like, hey, we need to talk.
2: Oh, like, screw that.
1: Yeah. What?
0: Or, yeah, if you get, like, a text, like, hey, call me, we need to talk.
2: Uh-uh.
0: It's all the same feeling, right?
1: Yeah.
0: I see your texts. I see all your dentist texts. Thanks for those. We'll read some more at the end of the show as well. We got to get ready because it's time for us to expand our mind. Jake, do you have a new word for us?
2: I sure do. I'm going to teach you a word that's a whole meal.
0: Jake's word of the day will be right after Imagine Dragons Mix 105.1.

0: You know, we're doing tickets to Teddy Swims. We are. In fact, next hour at 8:20, you can win those free concert tickets to Teddy Swims. But right now, let's give you a free new word to learn.
1: Jake's Word of the Day!
2: Wednesday's salutations, class.
0: Hey, Professor.
2: I couldn't help but eavesdrop in on your conversation earlier.
0: Oh.
2: Yes, about things that make you feel like a child.
0: What makes you feel like a child?
2: Well, it takes me back to my days of youth. Yes, a bowl of porridge.
0: Oh, I didn't know. A nice...
2: lukewarm bowl of porridge. That takes me straight back to my childhood. Also, anytime I get sick, it reminds me of when I had tuberculosis.
0: You had TB?
2: I did. I had TB when I was but a boy.
0: Professor.
2: But I overcame it. I overcame it by learning words.
0: Of course.
2: Today's word of the day is rigmarole. Rigmarole. Class, does anyone know the definition of a rigmarole?
3: A rigmarole is like when you've got some sort of rig and it rolls.
2: Mm-hmm. A rolling rig.
3: Yeah.
0: Ah, I had a rigmarole over the weekend at the sushi place. It's a rigmarole.
2: A rigmarole.
0: Right. Yeah. Isn't that what... I thought that's what
2: it was. It sounds delicious. Rigmarole is a noun meaning a long and complicated and confusing procedure. Rigmarole is a good word for talking about situations that involve filling out confusing forms, standing in lines, or following complex rules. So as you were talking earlier about scary documents that are too much to be an adult, well, that would be a whole rigmarole. Like getting a driver's license, enrolling for college classes, and applying for a visa to travel abroad. That's all a rigmarole. This, of course, comes from the shortened form of ragman roll, which was a long legal document sewn into a roll in 13th century England and Scotland. It was such a long and convoluted document that people just referred to anything that was ridiculous.
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2: All right, so when you take a photo, do you ever do like peace sign or bunny ears?
0: No, I mean, I know you do the peace sign and you close your eyes.
2: Take my tongue out and I look like a millennial.
0: Right.
2: It's my thing.
0: Yeah.
2: Right?
0: Yes.
2: Well, apparently, if you do this, it can be popular with scammers.
0: What?
2: So they can, because cell phones capture such high resolution images, it's possible your fingerprints...
3: Could
2: be extracted from them. No way.
0: What?
3: Wow.
2: Yes. They're saying with a significant operation of AI-powered software, it is worth mentioning that AI tech is moving so fast that it's like able to do things like this.
0: That feels like Mission Impossible.
3: Yeah, that's unbelievable.
2: I talked to my ChatGPT.
0: Sure.
2: And it's kind of like talking to a toddler.
0: Right,
2: to get them to do what you want.
0: Mm-hmm.
2: I couldn't imagine pulling fingerprints off of a photo.
0: Well, I don't think they're using like chat.
2: Really?
0: Yeah. They might be using some other agents
2: like Claude?
0: Out there. Yeah, maybe it's a Claude. They're doing it also. They're probably doing the paid. You know, you get more.
4: Grok, get me this dude's fingerprints.
2: Yeah, it says even with all the tools and software at their disposal, identity thieves would need multiple images to reconstruct your fingerprint perfectly. Perfect lighting, perfect focus. But it is possible. You should start blurring out your peace signs.
3: That's crazy.
0: Do you remember back when they would do printed boarding passes for like flights?
2: Yes.
0: People would take photos of their boarding pass and they would be like, oh, can't wait for my trip to Cancun.
2: Such and such.
0: And scammers were taking it off of like, I think it was probably Facebook at the time.
3: Oh, wow.
0: And stealing the tickets.
2: Yeah, but like, if you're already at the airport.
0: People would get paper tickets ahead of time.
2: Oh.
0: Yeah. And then they would post like, like the tickets on the bed, like, oh, about to leave. And then scammers were taking the tickets.
3: The weird overlap between physical plane tickets and Facebook.
0: Uh-huh.
3: That's odd.
0: It's always weird when they actually ask you now, like, do you need a physical ticket? I'm like, ew. Why would I want to hold trash?
3: At this point, it's novelty. It's like retro.
2: Yeah, it's like you just want it.
0: You can scrapbook it?
3: Yeah,
2: you can scrapbook it. Yeah, exactly.
0: All right, coming up, we have a brand new 7:30 second date update. If Ashley wanted to kiss Caleb, why is she now ignoring his calls? We're going to find out. It's Mix 105.1.

0: first date getting ghosted? Stood up? Blocked again? Let John and Chantel help with their 7:30 second date update.
1: Hey, Caleb.
2: Hey.
1: Hey, how are things going?
2: Man, they've been better.
1: Oh. Are you saying that Ashley hasn't reached out yet? Hasn't replied to any of the texts?
2: I must have really messed up, huh?
1: Well, I don't know.
3: Yeah, let's start from the beginning. Tell us about the date.
2: Okay, so we go out for dinner. That seems really nice. We take a walk afterwards. Almost full moon.
1: Dang.
2: Feels pretty romantic.
1: Okay.
3: Yeah, I mean, were you holding hands or did you kiss?
2: Well, so I put my arm around her shoulder for a moment, but it just felt like a buddy move, I guess. So I ended up pulling back.
3: Oh, yeah.
1: How does she react? You put your hand over her, then you move it away, and now it's all awkward. Like, how did that go?
2: Well, I feel like she was trying to give me grace. She smiled at me and asked if I felt like there was something in the air.
1: Oh, okay. Were you feeling something in the air?
2: Well, yeah, of course I was, but I was just so nervous, man.
1: Caleb, you kiss her?
2: I should have, but I totally missed the moment.
1: I don't know. I'm feeling this whole arm thing to me. Like, you put it over, and then you like take it away, and then it doesn't show the confidence.
3: Right.
1: You know what I mean? And was it something like that? And then there was this moment where she's, like, kind of leaning in for a kiss, and that doesn't happen. And I'm going, are these the signals that she got from Caleb?
3: Right.
1: That's kind of, you know, scaring her off. I mean, Caleb, we can call up Ashley, though, and find out and get her thoughts. You want us to do it?
2: Look, if you can get her on the phone, I'm going to tell her I'm going to make it up to her.
1: Oh, all right then. Then we will call up Ashley next.

0: 1051, John, Chantel, Jake.
1: I want to give a shout out to Ashley in Granite.
0: Hey, Ashley in Granite. Been talking to Caleb. Caleb went out to dinner with Ashley, had a nice time afterwards. They're walking through the moonlight. It's like a full moon. Caleb does one of these, puts his arm over Ashley, and then quickly takes it away.
1: He's like, eh, never mind.
0: And wow. Then she's like looking him in the eye, blink, blink, blink, blink, and he doesn't kiss her. And we're going, I wonder if these maneuvers or these mistakes of maneuvers are what kind of ruined the date. But Caleb, we're going to call up Ashley and jump in whenever, okay?
2: Okay, thanks.
3: Hello.
0: Hey, is this Ashley?
3: Yes, who's this?
0: Yeah, Ashley, what's up? My name is John. I'm with Chantel and Jake. We're a morning radio show right here in town on Mix 105.1. How's it going?
3: Oh, good.
0: Nice.
3: How are you?
0: We're good. Thank you. Hey, we're just kind of hoping to clear things up between you and a guy that you went to dinner with recently.
3: Okay. I wasn't aware of confusion between me and any guy.
0: Do you remember Caleb?
3: Yeah. Okay. Well, that was humbling.
1: Why do you say that?
3: We had a wonderful dinner. We went for a walk, and I dropped like 3 really clear hints that I'd like to kiss, and he blew off every single one.
0: Yeah, we were talking to him.
1: Yeah, he definitely mentioned he regrets that.
0: Yeah.
3: I mean, come on. He's obviously not into me, and I can't with an attraction. I told you I wanted to kiss, and you just blew me off.
2: Okay, look, I'm just not used to somebody being so direct with me. You're just so beautiful. It just completely threw me off my game. I lost my bearings, and I basically fell off here.
0: All right. So, you know, I listened to this, though, Ashley, and I'm like, wow, okay. Caleb's like, he's in to you, and now that he's been out with you, he won't be so nervous the next time.
3: I think he only circled back to me because his other dates haven't worked out.
1: Oh.
2: That's not true at all. No.
0: I mean, we have been talking to Caleb, and, you know, he said he reached out to us because he just hasn't heard from you, and he wanted us to, like, help reconnect.
3: I don't know. It was humiliating.
0: Yeah.
2: Okay. Look, if we go out again, what if we start with the kiss that I missed the first time?
0: There you go, ooh. Caleb. There you go. What do we say, Ashley? We'll pay for the next date.
3: You get one more shot, but if you're passive, this won't work.
2: Look, you're going to see just how proactive I can be.
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9: We're asking, when you go to a concert and you take those videos, do you actually watch the videos after the show? 68% of people say nope.
10: Stockton sent us a DM saying, geez, now you guys have me thinking that I need to delete some videos from my camera roll. And Taylor says the only reason I would video a concert would be for my Instagram post to show that I was there.
9: Exactly. So like 30 seconds to a minute. That's it.
10: So you know the song usually that, you know where the hook is. So you grab your phone.
9: Yep.
10: You get the little chorus part, the hook of it.
9: Yeah.
10: You record it, then you put your phone away and you go, okay.
9: Enjoy the show.
10: Yeah, but what happens if you miss that moment? You know, where the person falls on stage.
9: That's okay.
11: Can you guys do that again?
10: Right. That's why you
9: Somebody
10: record
9: else
10: everything.
9: On TikTok will have it.
10: But then you don't get the clicks. You know what I'm saying?
9: Gosh.
10: You know what I'm saying?
9: Yeah.
12: It's all about the clicks.
10: Head over to Instagram and you can vote on today's Hot Topic. Hey, coming up in 2.5 minutes, we have Confession Wednesday. I've been keeping a secret from you for the last week.
9: What?
10: I'll tell you my secret. I'll confess right after Teddy Swims on Mix 105.1.

Okay, so that's Teddy Swims. Teddy Swims coming to the Delta Center later this year. And we've got your Teddy Swims tickets coming up at 8:20 this morning, 7:51. Good morning, John, Chantel, Jake, on a Confession Wednesday.

0: If you have got a secret, some guilt, a surprise, anything weighing on your mind, it's Confession Wednesday. Get it off your chest. Remain anonymous. Don't tell us if you broke the law. And we're not going to judge you, but of course we've got opinions.
1: Yeah, we had this DM last week where someone was so upset that we were judging one of the confessions.
2: Oh, really?
1: And I'm like, well, what do you want?
0: We have to converse about it, of course. Doesn't mean we don't. After we read the confession, we converse about it and we move on.
1: Trust me.
2: We never said we were an undecided jury. Right. We're just giving you a platform.
1: Also, if we didn't have thoughts, what a boring show.
2: Exactly.
1: You know, truly. So if you have a confession, 844-649-1051. I got to start Confession Wednesday with a confession to the two of you.
0: Oh.
2: Okay.
0: What's going on?
2: Oh, buddy.
1: So, last week, we had this conversation on the show about wedding cake.
0: Yeah. Oh, my gosh. Yeah, I was asking, do I need to have prepared the same amount of wedding cake pieces as I have guests, or can I kind of do less cake knowing that most of the guests won't eat the cake?
1: And I kind of went through the timeline of different weddings I've been to.
0: Yeah.
1: You know, the one that has like donuts, and then there was like the snack bar. And I said, Jen and I, you know, we did the cupcakes.
0: Yeah, of course. It was super trendy back then.
1: Yeah. And we took this video of us talking about wedding cakes, and we posted it up on social media. And my wife, Jen, saw it. And I came home that night, and she said, we didn't serve cupcakes at our wedding.
2: Oh.
0: Wait, I'm sorry. You made this whole stink about you having a cupcake wedding and you did not have a cupcake wedding.
1: No. I said, no. We cut a cake and then there was like this, like a tree of cupcakes for everyone to grab from.
2: Right.
1: And we had like different flavors of it. And she's like, no.
2: Wow.
1: And I'm like, wait.
0: Were you at your wedding?
1: I'm like, wait a minute. You're telling me there weren't any cupcakes? Like, were the cupcakes to the side? And I was like,
2: yeah.
1: She's like, no, we had like the cake that we cut. It said just married in black.
0: Oh,
1: on
0: so
1: it.
0: The same thing, the white cake with the,
1: And she's like, then we had like these sheet cakes that we handed out. She goes, they weren't like Costco, they were from the same baker, but that's what we did. And I'm like, really?
2: So, no cupcakes.
1: So, I just want to make sure I'm understanding you, wife
0: of 20 years.
2: Uh huh.
1: No cupcakes?
2: She's wow.
1: Like, I don't even know where you got that from. So I just want.
0: You have been to that many weddings.
2: Must have been some other wife, huh?
0: What's going on, John? You got something else to confess?
2: That's crazy.
1: How do I have this memory? Because I'm telling you right now, in my mind,
0: it's
1: you
0: like full vivid.
1: On. I full on believe.
2: You Mandela affected yourself.
1: That we gave out cupcakes at my wedding.
0: Wow.
1: And it turns out, no.
0: You can't notice a haircut and you don't remember what you served at your wedding.
2: Is it the Berenstein Bears or the Berenstein Bears,
1: that's
2: John?
1: A great question. It's Berenstein.
0: I don't even know how one follows up with that.
1: Is that? Yeah.
0: Wow.
1: Uh-huh. Imagine,
0: I don't know if I'm impressed or disappointed.
2: Yeah.
1: Imagine being married to this.
0: I couldn't.
1: Like, you're just like, oh. Mm-hmm. And I think for her, it was just like another Tuesday.
2: Yeah.
0: She's like, oh, well.
1: Yeah, like, oh, my gosh.
0: There's John being an idiot again.
2: I mean, 20 years. That's
1: right.
2: Many years.
1: I remember the general idea of the wedding.
2: But it does say a lot that you don't remember and she does.
1: Sure.
2: I think that's biological. That's a man versus woman thing.
0: Yeah, no, that is true.
2: Right.
0: Yeah.
1: Let's see. Let's go to some of your confessions here. This text says, confession, I'm financially frustrated that I was so close to paying off my credit card. But now I've accumulated over $15,000 for medical procedures after insurance in the last 4 months.
0: Oh.
1: I hear you.
2: That sucks.
1: We had to pay some medical bills this year, too, and insurance did nothing.
2: It's awful.
1: It is, yeah.
2: It's like, what am I paying you for?
1: Am I cool? So now I got to have this sit on my Amex? I don't know. I don't have that kind of money just waiting.
2: Things
1: know?
2: Are good.
1: No, it's good. It's good.
2: Things
1: it's
2: are
1: good.
2: Nice.
1: It's good.
2: It's good. Yeah, it's good.
0: It's
2: good. Love healthcare.
1: This text says, oh my gosh. Is it one of the rules, don't tell us if you broke the law?
0: Yeah.
2: Oh boy, okay.
1: Can I read
0: tell us.
1: Did I tell you?
0: It's their fault for telling us.
2: Yeah, it's too late.
1: I stole my neighbor's cat, and I've had her for 3 months.
0: Oh my gosh.
2: What?
0: Wait, what? Does your neighbor have, like missing
2: signs
0: cat signs
2: posted?
0: Up? Yeah.
1: That's what I want to know. Did you feel like the neighbor was, like, abusing the animal?
0: Why do you feel you're a better parent?
2: Yeah, how do you justify this?
0: Because maybe...
2: This?
0: maybe we'll agree with you and we'll say, no, that's okay.
2: Yeah, maybe you do deserve this cat.
1: I picture this neighbor as like heartbroken and they have like pictures of the cat.
0: Yeah, or little kids.
1: Yeah.
0: And missing then, the kitty.
1: And this person's just like petting like,
2: wow.
1: Like a Bond villain.
2: Exactly.
1: I need to know more. You can't just send that to us.
2: 3 months.
0: That's crazy.
1: That's a long time.
2: You're in it.
1: And are you going to give the cat back?
2: Because at this point, you
0: can't. Does the cat never go outside?
1: Not all do.
2: Yeah, most don't. I feel like.
0: Oh.
1: Yeah. This says, last year I taught kindergarten. This year I moved up to second grade. I was so excited to get my previous students the upcoming school year. My contract was not renewed. I'm so sad every time my kids from kindergarten see me in the hallway and they're like, we're excited to see you next year. I haven't built up the courage to break the news to them because I know they'll be so sad.
2: Man.
0: Oh.
2: That's a bummer.
1: That's a sad text. Confession Wednesday. We're moving, but I'm worried about being able to afford it long term. I mostly agree to move to help my wife get into a new place to get her to be happy. She was miserable in our townhome. If we're tight with a budget, we should be fine. But with inflation and unknown expenses, it worries me.
0: Yeah.
2: Definitely. Yeah.
1: I'm in the middle, as you know, of trying to buy a home. And honestly, every time I open up the news and they talk about like recession or it scares me.
2: Totally.
1: I'm like, wait a minute. I don't know if what's going to happen in, you know, 2027 and everything. So I hear you there. Confession Wednesday. What's going on in your world? Did you also forget about your wedding? Just asking.
0: I can't believe you.
1: Asking for a friend. Go ahead and you can text us right now.
0: 844-649-1051.
1: Got more confessions here in 5 minutes, including someone who can't remember their friends' names.

0: Okay, I'll let you choose. Do you want to start with a confession, or do you want a follow-up text we got about the person who stole the cat?
1: Oh, I want the follow-up.
0: The follow-up?
1: Yeah, I've got to know.
0: I live in an apartment. Okay, if you just are, by the way, joining us, this person texted in saying that 3 months ago they stole their neighbor's cat. That's all they gave us.
2: Yeah.
0: I live in an apartment. The neighbor wasn't a good owner, so I stole her. The neighbor has flyers up in the halls for the cat. My friends think I just adopted him from a shelter.
1: The neighbor was a bad owner. So how did you get the cat? The cat, it clearly goes outside.
0: I like to think
1: or
0: this person,
1: or did you
0: person,
1: go in through the window?
0: Yeah, I like to think they hop from like one balcony to the other.
2: Yeah.
0: You know, grab the cat.
1: I'm going to need a third follow-up. How did we acquire the cat? Was
0: got,
1: it
0: like,
1: through
0: a lock
1: force?
0: Pick?
2: Is this like a next door neighbor, like right next to each other, your apartments?
0: No.
2: Or
0: how do you know this neighbor wasn't a good owner also?
2: Yeah, if they were a bad owner,
1: you
2: must have really known it, right?
1: Mm-hmm. We are the judge and the jury over
2: here. It can't be a guess.
0: I love the fact also that you had to make up a whole backstory for this cat for your friends.
2: That's unbelievable.
1: Yeah, came from the shelter. His name's Tommy.
0: This text says, I haven't gone on a date in over 10 years and am desperately wanting a relationship. At this point, I have no idea what to do.
1: Mm. Oh,
2: that's tough.
1: Yeah, getting back out there is rough.
0: Have you been out trying to find a relationship? Are you like about to start again? I'm just curious, like,
1: where are we at?
0: Yeah, where are we at in the whole thing? Because, I mean, definitely we can acknowledge, like, it's hard to get back out there.
2: Totally.
0: You know?
2: Yeah.
0: This says, my confession is I'm engaged and my fiance knows all my friends and family, but I'm frustrated because I don't know any of his family or friends. He never invites me over to meet them or even get to know them. I feel secluded from his side.
1: Do they live here or like, you know what I'm saying?
0: Yeah, but if you're engaged, you should at least have FaceTimed someone.
1: I think so.
2: Definitely.
0: There should be some kind of background check going on.
1: I agree.
2: Yeah, I would say if it feels like intentionally like leaving those two sides of your life separate, that's kind of not good.
0: How long also? Like, I know here in Utah, we like to have quick dating, quick engagement kind of thing. Like, how long have you been dating this person to where you haven't had a chance to meet the family? I have so many questions.
1: Yeah, maybe you just met.
0: And
1: it's only
0: engaged?
1: Been like a month. Like, that's common here in Utah.
2: But it sounds like the other side has met all of her friends. And
0: what happens when you ask?
1: Yeah, what's the reaction when you ask?
0: Do they shut it down?
1: We need lots of follow-ups today.
0: I know. You know what? Never mind. No more anonymous. You have to call in and talk to us.
1: Yeah, we need more details.
0: This says, I finally told my partner more about my trauma with my dad so she didn't accidentally trigger anything. And I've realized how badly the situation with my dad messed me up mentally. Mm. I'm glad I opened up, though. It feels a lot better now. I think that's awesome.
2: Totally.
0: You know, so often we hold that somewhere and we don't know what to do with it. And the fact that you could speak it out and talk to your partner and then have your partner like accept it, like this is good.
1: That's good, good.
0: Yeah, that's how you want it.
2: John, would you recommend therapy?
0: You know what? I would.
2: Yeah?
0: Yeah, and also because sometimes I think it's good to share with, you know, your partner, but hearing trauma can be a lot for someone.
1: Yes.
0: And so it's nice also to be able to maybe give the detail or even the more

0: Right. The comment was, I don't really like flowers. I think they're a waste of money. Like, give me something else, right?
1: Yeah.
0: Well, he just left it at, she doesn't like flowers. Not that there was like, oh, I'll spend the $60 I was going to spend on flowers on something else. It was just like, no, she doesn't like gifts.
2: Yeah.
0: So,
2: I mean.
0: Be careful what you wish for.
2: Yeah. If you don't like flowers, that's okay. But at least appreciate the effort. Acknowledge
0: that. I think the effort is awesome.
1: Yeah, because there are listeners right now going, I wish my partner would give me flowers.
2: Oh, yes. Absolutely.
0: Right? Yes. Yeah. Yeah.
1: Maybe there is a way to have the conversation and acknowledge, like, oh, I love this. Next time, I'd love for it to be a dinner with you.
2: Yeah.
0: Oh, yeah.
1: But there's something even like I like to give flowers.
2: Me too.
1: I actually, nowadays, I got Ella used to it, and it's so expensive because I have to bring flowers home to my wife and Ella.
2: Uh-huh.
0: Yeah. Look
1: and
0: what you did, John.
1: That budget, the flower budget's got a little crazy.
2: So here's what you do. This person that doesn't like their flowers.
1: Yeah.
2: Send them to John.
0: Link up.
2: Because yep. It sounds like Ella would like them more.
1: I could use that help. Yeah.
2: Right?
1: I'll give you a Starbucks gift card.
2: Yeah.
1: You know, we'll do a little exchange.
2: Easy peasy.
1: I appreciate everyone who's texting us today. So many texts. I'll read more at the end of the show, and I'll hold some for next week. Chantel, what's coming up?
0: We are going to talk what's trending in Matthew McConaughey, Woody Harrelson. They're back.
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0: Mix 1051, John Chantel, Jake, good morning. Yes, Teddy Swims coming to town.
1: Something's got a hold on me lately, though I don't know myself anymore.
0: Teddy Swims at the Delta Center, November 3rd. So here's how it's going to work. We want to give you these free tickets. All you have to do is listen to Chantel's Trending, and at the end, we'll ask you a question about one of the stories she talks about. So should we do it?
2: Let's do it. Let's talk what's trending. Sports Illustrated has revealed their four swimsuit cover models. Those models, Hilary Duff, Tiffany Haddish, Alex Earl, and Nicole Williams English. The issues will hit store shelves tomorrow, and I'm looking at all four of these covers. Dang.
0: Okay, so as of, you know, up until this morning when you shared the story, I only knew about Hilary Duff because she had posted it on socials yesterday, and I was like, way to go, Hilary.
2: Yeah.
0: She looks great.
2: She looks amazing.
0: I saw the four covers, too. Dang.
2: Yeah.
3: Yeah.
0: Dang.
2: Spicy. You know what I do love? I love Hilary Duff's cover. Like, I think it's stunning, and it fits her really, really well, but I also think the other girls did like the exact same, like they fit their brands.
0: Yeah, each one is very specific to who they are. Yeah, I agree with you on that.
2: It's awesome. I think that they look great. I wish I looked like them. I think Hilary Duff as a mom of four making the cover of a swimsuit Sports Illustrated edition is what a honor.
0: She's had quite the resurgence.
2: Yeah, she has.
0: Like you keep thinking, oh, this is as far as it's going to go, and then just keeps done a nice job.
2: Yeah, she is. Yeah. And you know what? Her tour coming here in Utah, the 17th of July. It's going to be amazing. I can't wait. Okay, Woody Harrelson, Matthew McConaughey, they're going to be doing a show together on Apple TV. It's called Brothers. And yes, they're going to acknowledge the rumor that they're half brothers in real life. But the show basically is Woody coming to Matthew McConaughey's ranch in Texas. It's very similar to Curb Your Enthusiasm, where they're going to be playing themselves, but everything in the show is fictional.
3: Okay, that's cool.
0: Woody Harrelson and Matthew McConaughey, they both did True Detective together, which was not a comedy. And then they did like some Grubhub commercials together.
3: Yeah, that's some of their finest work yet.
2: Yeah.
0: Those are the two times we've seen them actually.
2: I think so, and I'm excited about this. I think their on-screen chemistry is going to be amazing.
3: Oh, yeah, they're a classic duo at this point.
0: Do we like them because they're both kind of the, they like extracurricular drugs?
3: Extracurricular?
2: Wow, John.
0: Like, isn't that like the whole idea of Woody Harrelson? And
2: they're just chill dudes.
3: They're definitely both chill dudes.
0: Yeah.
2: Yeah, okay. I'm excited about it. Florida students did not like a graduation speaker. It was a real estate executive who got an unexpected earful when she mentioned AI in her speech.
4: The rise of artificial intelligence is the next industrial revolution. AI was not a factor in our lives.
0: It's a range of emotions during that speech.
2: Yeah, I will say what I would appreciate, my takeaway for that as the speaker, instead of taking it all negatively, I would go, they booed, they were listening, they were engaged.
0: It's true.
2: My speech was good.
0: Yeah.
2: Right?
0: She brought up some good points in her speech, too.
2: Yeah.
0: That clip is the clip that's like becoming kind of viral right now because they're booing AI.
2: Right.
0: But she just talks about how we're going into this world that we don't know.
2: Exactly. So we don't know if all the money you spent on that degree is really going to pay off for a job.
0: I don't want to hear when I'm sitting in the folding chairs.
2: No.
3: Yeah.
0: Realizing I'm about to have to start paying back my debt. Yeah.
3: Exactly. Mm-hmm. It's like, wow, what a nice retrospective. 4 years, thousands of dollars. And by the way, your job is now a computer's. Woohoo!
0: You will be unemployed forever. Yeah, like
3: wonderful. Cool.
2: And that's what's trending.
0: All right, thank you, Chantel. Let's give away these tickets to Teddy Swims. Woody Harrelson and Who are about to star in a new show together. Does that work?
2: Can we,
0: Yeah. If you know the answer, go ahead and call us right now.
2: 844-649-1051.
0: Answer correctly, and you get your tickets to Teddy Swims. Harry Styles, Mix 1051.

0: Hey, Liz, how you doing?
1: I'm doing great. How are you?
0: We're doing excellent. Any fun plans for today?
1: Oh, you know what? Just work, unfortunately.
0: Yeah, same here. Well, let's try to get you these tickets to see Teddy Swims live. Woody Harrelson and whom are about to star in a new show together?
1: Matthew McConaughey?
2: Yeah!
0: Liz, you got it right, and you're going to be seeing Teddy Swims.
1: Oh, my heck. This is amazing. Thank you so much.
0: You must be a Teddy Swims fan.
1: I am. I love him so much. I've tried calling every day this week.
0: Oh, you crushed
2: it.
0: Yes, congratulations. Hold on. We got to get some info from you, okay?
1: Sounds great. Thanks.
0: You could be just like Liz and win your tickets tomorrow at 8:20. Up next, Chantel's Roses. Who found Stu's phone, and why is that such a problem?

0: You start with a suspicion. You look for evidence. Are you paranoid or on the right track? Catching the Cheaters with Chantel's Roses.
1: As we say good morning to Maddie. Maddie calling about her husband, Stu, I believe. Hey, Maddie.
2: How's it going?
1: We're okay. So tell us what's happening with Stu.
2: Okay. So my husband, Stu, he's been, you know, like getting really forgetful lately.
3: Okay.
2: And last week, apparently, he lost his phone.
1: Apparently. Why apparently?
2: Yeah. Well, apparently because the story about how he got it back, it just doesn't sit right with me. It feels weird.
1: Okay. Tell us more.
2: Okay, so a woman dropped his phone at his office.
1: A woman dropped his phone at the office?
2: Yes. Okay. And then one of his coworkers told me that the woman was, like, really attractive and that she and Stu actually seemed to know each other.
3: Oh.
1: That's weird.
2: Hmm. Well, it's just, it's odd because, like, if some random person found his phone, how does she know where he works?
1: Oh, yeah. Yeah,
2: right?
1: If you lost your phone on the street, no one's just coming up to Broadway Media and delivering my phone. Like, how does he know this person?
2: Well, he was like, oh, she found it at a restaurant.
3: Okay, but that doesn't feel like a good enough explanation, right?
1: Yeah, you want more info.
2: Right? I mean, I'm sure there's, like, an innocent explanation, but my gut keeps saying there's, like, more to this weird story.
1: Did you confront him?
2: Yeah, but he just kind of brushed it off, like, quickly.
1: No one brings a phone just to some random, like, there's
4: no.
1: Unless he has one of those property of stickers on the back of his phone,
4: which is a lost art.
3: If lost, please return. I have those on my kids' sports bags.
1: Right. Like, otherwise, I don't understand how there's a connection and we don't know what it is. And I'm getting tripped up on that. So, okay, Maddie, we're going to call up Stu. We're going to offer those roses and we're going to see, like, does he want to send them to you or send them to this mysterious woman with his phone? Okay.
2: Okay, thank you.

0: Number one for all the hits, Mix 105.1, John, Chantel, Jake.
1: I want to give a shout out to Jackie in Riverton.
0: Hey, Jackie in Riverton. So Maddie's husband lost his phone. And the next thing you know, this woman drops it off at her husband's office. And like the husband knows her.
1: Yeah.
0: And he's like, no, I just left it at the restaurant. It's like, wait, what do you mean you left it at the restaurant? Who's this woman? The coworker who was talking to Maddie about all this is saying, first of all, she's attractive. Second of all, they definitely know each other.
1: Yeah. Right. And there's been a connection at some
0: yeah,
1: point.
0: Yeah. We're going, okay, what are we missing? So Maddie, we're going to call up Stu and offer these roses. What we need from you is permission to record.
2: Yeah.
0: Okay.
3: Hello.
1: Hi, is this Stu?
3: Yeah. Can I ask who's speaking, please?
1: Hi, my name is Chantel. I won't take too much of your time. I'm just calling from the new flower shop down the street called J&C Flowers. We are doing a promotion right now where we're giving away a dozen free roses. And I was just curious, as somebody in the community, would you be interested in sending some free flowers today?
3: Oh, wow. Yeah, actually, you know, they're free.
1: Okay.
3: I would, yeah, definitely. Could we send them to my wife, Maddie?
1: Okay, that's awesome. And then what do you want the card to say to Maddie?
3: You just put something like, always thinking about you. Love, Stu.
1: Aww.
0: All right, Stu, I see you there. Hey, my name is John. You were talking to Chantel. Jake's here. We're not a flower shop. We're actually a morning radio show on Mix 105.1, and it's not just us, but Maddie is also on the phone.
3: What?
0: Yeah, Stu, so Maddie called us. Yeah, Maddie called us because she's suspicious about this woman who returned your phone, and then your coworker said the two of you kind of know each other and had some kind of chemistry.
3: Hold on, wait. Oh, my. Are we serious right now?
2: Explain it better, because I'm not the only one that's confused here.
3: I mean, what's there to explain? She found my phone and then she brought it back to me, you know, like a good Samaritan.
0: Yeah, but Stu, like, how does she know where you work? Like most people, if I found a phone, I wouldn't know what to do with it.
3: Okay, I told you this. Like, she works at a restaurant down the street from my job where I go for lunch sometimes. So she, you know, she's served me before. And so she knows where I work at.
0: Okay.
2: You didn't tell me that before. Why didn't you just tell me that?
3: I didn't think it was a big deal. I mean, you know, I don't ask where you go eat every day. You know, it's a couple of us
0: Stu,
3: go to the office.
0: Stu, you not answering or giving those details is what causes this kind of confusion of like, wait, what's going on? It feels like very secretive.
3: I mean, not secretive, just, you know, not a big deal. But I mean, I guess I could start, you know, I mean, communicating better and I can let you know my whereabouts, you know, we could share location.
1: Yeah, sometimes avoiding those details really, that's so sketchy.
0: Right.
2: Do you know her outside of the restaurant?
3: No, the only time I've seen her is when she served me and then when she came to the office to bring my phone back. In fact, my coworker should have, you know, said, oh, yes, because he's been to lunch with me before. So he knows that she works there, too.
0: Okay. Let me ask you this.
2: Yeah.
0: Because the coworker told Maddie that you seem familiar with this person.
3: Yeah. I mean, she was being friendly. She was being nice. I mean, I don't know. Should she have came in with a scowl on her face?
0: All right, Stu, calm down. It's okay. All right. I hear you. You're upset.
3: I'm sorry. You're right. I'm sorry.
0: No, no, no. I hear you. And I want to give you some credit. You sent the flowers to Maddie. I think this is a matter of
3: my one and only
0: not getting enough information at the beginning. And that's what caused like maybe some fear. Chantel, how are you feeling about all
1: this?
0: Yeah,
1: I feel better about this.
0: You feel better? Maddie, how do you feel about this?
2: Yeah, I mean, I don't really know what to think now.
0: Okay.
3: Just so you know, there's nothing going on. She is just a server. If you want, I will not go there for lunch anymore. I will find a new spot. There's nothing going on, and, you know, I honestly promise, like, it's just you. You're my flowers.
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0: 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Again, Holiday Oil grand opening this Friday, 11 to 3, 6221 West, 7800 South in West Jordan. We'll see you there.
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1: Do you watch the videos you take at concerts afterwards? 68% of people say no.
0: Okay, wow. Let me just say, I've been to those concerts. Y'all have your arms up.
1: Yeah. Mm-hmm.
0: So what are you doing with all that?
1: I know. What are you doing with all the footage?
18: So many videos just to sit there in your camera roll.
0: This says I usually watch them the night of, then the day after when I post them on Facebook. But I don't post them specifically for other people because, let's be honest, I know they're not going to watch it.
1: Yeah.
0: I post it for a year or two now so it could come up in my memory. I mean, that's how Jen feels about like social media. She's like, I post it so I can scroll through and see like my life. And that's how she likes it.
18: That's fair.
0: But again, to Chantel's point, then you wait for the chorus of the song you're excited to see.
1: Exactly.
0: You record that part of it, you post it, and then you move on.
1: Exactly.
0: But when someone has their phone up all 2 hours.
1: It's some, crazy.
0: Yeah. Like, what do? Are you sitting down the next day with some popcorn, screencasting that sucker and just watching it?
18: That's a good night.
0: That's why I want to come over. Yeah. All right. Head on over to Instagram and be a part of today's Hot Topic. Coming up in just 3.5 minutes, we got a text from a listener who needs some advice about a bridal shower.

0: Taylor Swift, Mix 105.1, John, Chantel, Jake. It is Wednesday. Good morning, 8:52. Your next $1,000 cash keyword. This is the final week, by the way, of us paying you $1,000. That's coming up at 10:20 this morning. I got this text this morning. Says, I would love some advice. I was invited to a bridal shower, and I went in on a group gift, attended the shower with my friend. Now the wedding is approaching this weekend. I never got an invitation.
1: Oh, what?
0: I reached out to my friend and asked if she received an invitation. She did. She said, I'm sure you were supposed to get one. Then she texted me pictures so I'd have all the information to go. Should I just assume my invitation was lost in the mail and go? For some reason, I feel weird doing that. But I also think it would be weird to invite someone to a shower and then not invite them to the wedding. I'm not sure what to do. What is the protocol on all that, Chantel?
2: If you did not invite them to the wedding, you do not invite them to a shower. Like, here, come to a shower.
0: Buy me a gift.
2: Give me a gift. But, like, you can't come to the wedding.
0: Right.
2: That's weird. Now, if you invited them to both and they're just unable to attend.
0: Sure.
2: That's their own prerogative. Like, that's whatever. But, yeah. I will, however, say, from my personal experience.
0: Yeah.
2: My fiance is like still adding people to the guest list.
1: Wow.
2: So they haven't received an invitation.
1: And you're like and six it's not, weeks away?
2: Yeah, we're close.
0: Dang.
2: And so it's like, to me, it's like, wait, it's going to feel like they're getting this last minute invite.
0: Like, hey, I just thought about you.
2: And or there were invites that were sent out 2 months ago that were undelivered. And then I said, hey, can you get me the new addresses? Mm-hmm. And I'm just now re-delivering them because I just got the new addresses. So it's like there is some delay in invites going out. However, if an invite hasn't gone out, I wouldn't have invited you to a shower.
0: The wedding's Saturday.
2: Oh, yeah, no, you definitely should have the invite by now.
1: Do they reach out to the bride and be like, hey, like, do you want me there?
0: It's kind of awkward.
1: It is.
2: I know, it's awkward.
0: It's an awkward
2: but
0: call.
2: Then also, if you don't go...
0: Right.
2: Then the bride will be like, where were you?
1: Say, so where's my invite?
0: I just want to make, like, you say you're invited to the bridal shower. Were you invited to the bridal shower by the bride?
2: Yeah, by the bride or a friend?
0: Yeah.
2: Were you a plus one? If you were invited by the bride, I don't think it's weird to send an invite request.
1: And she went in on the group gift.
0: Okay, but here's my story.
1: Okay.
0: I was in Kansas when I was engaged to Jen.
1: Yeah.
0: And my friends flew out to Kansas City for my bachelor party. Okay. And they brought along an extra friend.
1: Oh.
0: Who I didn't know was coming.
1: Interesting.
0: Like, I would even say in like my group, like kind of a side friend. Nice guy. Like, I always had fun with him.
1: Yeah. Had you met him before?
0: Oh, yeah, yeah, yeah. Like, we went to high school together. Just wasn't part of my group. Also, oh, by the way, was not on my wedding list.
1: Right.
0: Like, was not a friend like that.
1: Like, you weren't planning on him coming
0: no.
1: to the bachelor party.
0: No, so he spent all weekend with us.
2: Yeesh.
0: And at one point, we're talking about the wedding, and he goes, hey, I haven't received my invitation yet.
2: You're like, you ain't, wow. buddy.
0: And
2: you
0: I
2: weren't invited
0: played,
2: here.
0: No, I played dumb, and I was like, that seems crazy. I'm going to have to ask Jen about that. And then when I got home...
2: Jen gets mad at you, huh?
0: Jen got mad at me, and yeah. I'm like, we got to figure out how to get this person into the wedding. By the way, budget was tight.
1: Yeah.
0: It's not like we could just add people. Yeah, and we sent an invitation last minute.
1: And he came and...
0: No, he didn't show up.
1: No way.
2: Well, all for nothing.
1: Wow.
0: Yeah.
1: That's unbelievable.
0: Yeah. So, I don't know if that helps in any way, but there's a similar story.
1: That's crazy.
0: I don't know if I would go to the wedding unless you get an invitation or some confirmation, though, you should be there.
1: Yeah.
0: That could be really awkward for you just to, like, show up and everyone's like, oh. And you don't have a place to sit. Also depends on the type of wedding. There's a lot of like receptions here where it's just a receiving line.
1: Right, yeah, where you don't go to the ceremony, you just go to the reception.
0: And so if it's you could do that.
1: Yeah.
0: Bring another gift. Everyone always will welcome you. good luck. All right, coming up, we have a brand new pickup line at 9:00.

Somber, number one for all the hits. Mix 105.1. Good morning. Happy Wednesday, John, Chantel, Jake. And at this time, each and every day, I do what I like to call a public service for everyone else with your pickup line at 9.

0: Girl.
1: Hey.
0: Can you help me get to a doctor?
1: Mm-hmm.
0: My heart keeps skipping.
2: Oh, brother. This guy stinks.
1: Try again.
0: Hey, girl.
1: Hey.
0: Can you help me get to a doctor?
1: Oh, no. What's wrong?
0: My heart keeps skipping a beat when I'm with you.
1: Oh.
0: It's a heart problem.
1: It's a murmur. You kind of blew it the first time.
0: Whatever. All right, I got to share with you what happened last night at my dinner because I'll never be the same.

0: 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You can also sign up on our app. As you know, I've been living at my in-laws. We're in between houses, trying to move into something new.
1: Yeah.
0: And it's tight at the house. Yeah, we're all living on top of each other. And currently, my wife, Jen, she's traveling. She's gone. And my mother-in-law is also gone. So right now at the house, it's myself, Liam and Ella, my father-in-law, and the kid's great-grandma. Okay?
1: Wow. Great-grandma.
0: Great-grandma.
1: Wow.
0: Yeah. 87 years young, Grandma Dolores.
2: Aw.
0: And I got home last night from work, and Grandma Dolores was reheating leftovers for dinner, some chicken Alfredo. Mm. And I sat down to eat it with the family, and I took a bite, and I went, this is an interesting taste.
2: Yeah.
1: Okay.
0: I don't remember chicken Alfredo, which I don't really like anyways. It's mm-hmm. too creamy, but I'm a guess, right?
2: Yeah, of course.
0: It was really sweet. Like, really sweet.
2: Okay.
0: And I was like, oh, hmm. And I could tell the kids weren't eating it. And I'm like, no, I got to, like, I want to show the kids, like, we can't be rude.
2: Yeah, you can't
0: again,
2: be rude.
0: We're the guests. Grandma Dolores worked on this, so I shoveled it down. And it was, oh, my gosh. And I know I'm hypersensitive to sweetness in general.
1: You are.
0: And so we clear the table, and the kids and I are standing around, and the kids look at me, and they go, you like that chicken Alfredo? Which, by the way... I hate my kids.
2: Yeah.
0: Because they knew something was up.
1: And they're just so you. That's the thing.
0: I would do the exact same thing. Uh-huh. You're right. And I'm like, no, it tasted weird. And they're like, yeah. You didn't see what she used to like bring it back to life? And I'm like, no. And they go, oh, Grandma Dolores took the coffee creamer instead of the milk and used it to thicken up the Alfredo sauce.
1: What?
2: So it was sweet Alfredo.
0: It was sweet
3: thick, very creamy. Was it flavored caramel? Like was it like caramel? Was it like a peppermint mocha?
0: It's like a caramel vanilla.
3: No.
2: Here's my one thing with it. At least it was edible. It wasn't like she used some sort of like non-food product.
1: She didn't use acetone.
0: That's a good point.
1: Yeah.
0: Liam then told me she also was tossing the salad with her hands, which...
1: Okay, they had tongs back then.
0: I know.
2: They actually had better manners back then than we have now.
1: Yeah. Like, hands?
0: Like, what? He's like, yeah, I know. Anyways, can you make me a grilled cheese? I swear to you, that's a conversation.
1: I don't blame him.
0: So last night I had salad.
1: Literally hand-tossed salad. And sweet, sweet Alfredo.
2: Oh my gosh.
0: Guys, I don't know if I can do it.
1: That's unbelievable.
0: I don't know. I don't know if I can do it.
1: You are living such an interesting month.
0: It really is. All right, what do we have coming up, Chantel?
2: Speaking of weird dinner add-ons, I've got another one.
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0: You know, it is time for all of us to prioritize our mental well-being, and we need to really celebrate it when a person makes

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0: 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You know, the evil empire has fallen. The Imperial warlords remain scattered throughout the galaxy.
1: Really?
0: It's Star Wars, The Mandalorian, and Grogu.
1: Oh!
0: Coming to theaters May 22nd. We're doing an advanced screening Monday, May 18th, in IMAX.
2: Wow. Whoa.
0: If you want tickets, go to mix1051utah.com.
2: So John was telling us earlier about his little dinner mishap last night. And earlier this week, the last few weeks, I've been decluttering, de-junking my house at springtime, right? Doing a whole clean out.
0: Yeah.
2: And I was going through the pantry and I'm tossing all my expired goods, go through the fridge, toss all my expired condiments, like, you know, doing the whole deal.
0: Got to do it.
2: Well, there's lots of people like me who will toss everything the second it expires.
0: Yep.
2: Like, I will not eat something if the expiration date has passed.
0: Jen's the same way. It's actually a big contention in our house because I say those dates are more of a suggestion.
1: Oh.
0: And she is like you, Chantal. In fact, I think it's like if it's even close to the date, she's like, throw it away.
2: Yeah, she's like, it's close enough. Let's get it out of here. Mm-hmm. Well, there's a mom on Instagram who's absolutely going viral because she just learned about car ranch.
0: Car ranch?
2: I've never heard this term.
1: Like a farm?
2: Car ranch. Yeah, that's what I'm thinking. I'm like, a range of cars?
1: Like, sounds like a used car sales lot. Yeah,
2: right? Well, here's the mom talking about it.
3: We were having dinner and my 17-year-old daughter says to me, there's no ranch. And I said, I'm sorry, I guess we're out of ranch. So she says, hold on. And she gets up and she walks out of the house and she walks right back in. And she goes, I just remembered I have car ranch. When I go to Chick-fil-A, I just get extra packets of ranch and I just keep them in my car. I said, how long has that ranch been in your car? She's like, I don't know, months. You can't just eat ranch that's been sitting in a vehicle. We live in Florida. That is a recipe for explosive diarrhea. She goes, it's fine. Open that up. Don't eat.
2: That's no disgusting. Way.
0: Now, in this person's defense.
1: John, you don't have to.
0: I think that there's enough chemicals in there.
2: I'm just saying, it's not even the time. Uh-huh. It's the heat to me.
1: A car in Florida for months.
0: You don't keep ketchup in your car?
1: No.
2: No.
1: Oh. You do?
2: There's been times like I've had extra Chick-fil-A condiments and I'll throw them in my pantry or whatever.
0: Yeah.
2: And then I go to open the Chick-fil-A sauce and it's like a burnt orange instead of like a yellow.
1: And that's in a climate controlled environment.
2: Right. And I'm like, oh, throw it out.
0: Hold on. You don't keep Del Scorcho or like fire sauce
2: now,
0: in your car?
2: Fire sauce. Taco sauce, that's a completely different story.
0: Okay.
2: Hot sauce. I'm there for that.
0: Yeah, okay.
2: I've got my Taco Bell sauce.
1: But there's a lot of acidic properties in hot sauce.
0: Mm-hmm.
1: So it keeps it better longer. Yeah.
0: You don't keep some like scrambled eggs just in your car? You never know.
2: No.
0: You don't have car eggs?
1: Car eggs.
2: No. I don't know what car eggs are.
0: Oh, really?
1: It's fantastic.
0: Yeah. All right, coming up, we're going to have you pick the story you want to hear. It's The Dirty at 9:30 next.

0: Benson Boone, Mix 1051, John, Chantel, Jake.
1: You ain't dirty. You ain't here to party.
0: We're doing the dirty at 9:30. Three headlines for you to choose from today. Only one of the stories, though, will get shared on the radio. Chantel, headline number one.
2: Social media influencer gets in trouble with the law.
0: Jake, headline number two.
3: Idiot throws rocks at endangered seal, says, I'm rich. I can pay the fines.
0: Oh, my gosh.
3: Yeah.
0: I've got headline number three. Wait a minute. The police got robbed?
3: That can happen.
0: Oh.
3: Wow.
0: Well, you got to vote for my story, and I'll tell you.
3: Interesting.
0: Mm-hmm. Which story interests you today? You've got 3 minutes to vote.
2: 844-649-1051.

0: Huntrix Mix 1051. John, Chantel, Jake.
1: You ain't dirty. You ain't here to party.
0: We're doing the dirty at 9:30. You got three headlines. Chantel's headline was:
2: social media influencer gets in trouble with the law.
0: Jake, headline number two:
3: idiot throws rocks at endangered seal, says, I'm rich, I can pay the fines.
0: And I've got, the police got robbed. Let's see here. I hate social media influencers. I want to hear that story. That's your story, Chantel. I'm rich, is what this person wrote.
3: Well, good for you.
0: Are they bragging or are they voting? Which one is it?
3: I'll take the vote.
0: Let's tally up the votes here.
3: Oh, a man was caught throwing rocks at an endangered monk seal in Hawaii. Says, I'm rich. I can pay the fines. Yeah, the man was reportedly found following the incident, and some citizen justice was issued. He got what he deserved. Yeah, so he was throwing big rocks at a sea lion.
0: Why?
3: You know.
0: Like, what's the purpose of that?
3: Because he's bored. He's on Maui. He's okay. A tourist, and he's throwing rocks at an endangered monk seal. And then someone decides to intervene. Someone in the community says, hey, you got to stop that. And he pushes the guy's girlfriend. Meanwhile, an unidentified...
0: Wait, I'm sorry. Okay. Hold on.
3: This is just a bad guy.
0: He's throwing rocks at the endangered seal.
3: Yep.
0: And then he decides, well, I can't push the guy, so I might as well push the girlfriend.
3: Yeah.
0: He's really going after those who can't fight back, isn't he?
3: Yeah. He's a nice guy.
0: Uh-huh.
3: So an unidentified gentleman began wailing on him.
0: Good.
3: Which is really nice. Now, the mayor of the town, Richard Bisson, says, by now we've all heard about the disturbing incident against our friend Lonnie, the Hawaiian monk seal. Like many in our community, I was shocked by what happened. Lonnie is not just a seal to us. She's part of our ocean. Many of our residents know her, watch over her, and care deeply about her.
0: Yeah.
3: So the man was fined $50,000 and is facing federal criminal charges with and or that he was being an idiot.
0: This whole idea of like, well, I'm rich, I can pay the fine to me. It just means like you don't feel like you matter in the same world right. That we matter.
3: No,
0: it's
3: yeah.
0: disgusting.
3: There's definitely a mindset where it's like, oh, I reached this economic threshold. I can do anything I want.
0: Yeah.
3: Well, not in Maui, buddy.
0: Kick his butt.
3: Yeah.
0: All right. Coming up. I got a follow up on that wedding text from earlier. The person who wasn't invited to the wedding. And I'll read it to you next.
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0: Olivia Dean. Mix 105.1, John, Chantel, Jake. Definitely going to follow up on that wedding text from earlier, but let's start, Chantel, with the hot topic.
1: Yes, today's hot topic, we are asking, do you actually watch those videos you record at concerts? 68% of people say no.
0: Derek says, Taylor Swift in London, yes. There's the movie on Disney. We had floor seats, so the videos are so fun to see where we were and to feel the atmosphere. Yeah, okay.
2: There's definitely a certain ticket cost also that, you know, requires you to watch those videos over and over again.
0: You know what I mean? You spend over $1,000 and...
2: It's like, okay, I got to get some longevity out of this.
0: Again, I just feel like I've never seen concert footage from someone's phone that is good.
2: Not from a phone, necessarily.
0: Yeah, no.
2: It's tough.
0: Like, it's like, oh, that's cool that you had a moment or, you know, thanks for showing me that. But I don't need to sit here and watch all 3.5 minutes of it.
2: Yeah.
0: You know? All right. So remember earlier I was telling you the story or I read the text about the woman who went to the shower but isn't invited to the wedding?
2: Mm-hmm.
1: Yeah.
0: She gave us a follow-up.
2: Okay, great.
1: Yes.
0: I was definitely not a plus one at the shower. I got my own invitation.
2: Okay.
0: I see the bride every Sunday. We're both nursery leaders at church. We've talked about her wedding ever since she got engaged. I've heard the details of where, when. That makes it what's extra weird. It's just a large reception with a receiving line, not a sit-down dinner type of thing. I just don't know how often things get lost in the mail. I don't think it's very often, so I feel weird when my friend says, oh, I'm sure you're supposed to get an invitation. You should definitely go. What do you think?
2: That's tricky. What a tricky situation.
1: So tricky.
0: Now that I know it's just a receiving line, just go.
1: Yeah.
2: Yeah.
0: If it was like the sit-down dinner thing where there's a very specific spot for you to be.
2: And there's amount of meals like planned for and stuff.
0: You know, I had never been to a receiving line until I moved here to Utah.
2: Really?
0: I'd only gone to weddings where you would sit down and but here I was like shocked. I didn't understand what it was.
2: It's a very Utah thing, huh?
0: Yeah. I was like, what are we doing? And I stood in this long line, shook a couple of hands. I left.
2: Do you think she should just ask her up front?
0: I don't know. Chantel?
1: I would ask up front.
0: You would just ask?
1: I would make a thing. I like to make things.
0: There's no way it got lost in the mail.
1: Yeah, no.
2: Yeah, I don't know about that.
0: Like maybe it was an oversight or she thought she sent one out or something. I could see that. But I don't think the U.S. Postal Service, not that I'm like a staunch supporter of the USPS.
2: But, I am.
0: But like I tend to think something either happened before. Yeah, I don't know.
2: I think you got to just ask her out front, outright. Just say, hey.
0: Oh, it's so awkward.
2: I know. It definitely so is. But, like, I don't know. I feel like you just got to bite the bullet.
0: Yeah. Okay, I got this confession. I need your thoughts on this. I don't know what to do with it. It says, I have a buddy I work with. We always give each other crap. But the other day, he hollered at me and had a sparkle in his eye. Oh. How do I break this to his wife that I'm about to steal her man? What?
2: Oh, wow. Okay.
0: So you feel like since your friend and you are yelling at each other and having fun as buds, it's actually been flirting? Is that what's going on?
2: Interesting.
0: Is that how you take that? Because that's how I took it.
2: I mean, it could just be a joke, you know? Like, hey, I'm about to steal your man.
0: Why are you sending that to me then?
2: But yeah, that's true.
0: You know
2: what
0: I mean?
2: Why is it going to the confession hotline?
0: Right. Well, now I'm curious if... All right, go for it, bucko. Go for it.
1: No.
2: Be a homewrecker.
0: I don't know. This person seems pretty confident. I'm saying I don't believe there's something there.
2: Yeah.
0: That's why I'm like, go for it.
2: Yeah.
0: See what you got.
2: I don't know. A twinkle in the eye is a twinkle in the eye.
0: I've been complaining about how I have to buy flowers now for both Jen and my daughter,
1: Ella. Yes, yes, yes.
0: This says, John, buy the 2 dozen roses from Costco or Sam's Club. $30. Then in the car, split them into two. It's a great idea.
2: Oh.
0: That's a great idea.
2: That's really smart.
0: You know what's good? Cheap flowers?
2: Huh.
0: Trader Joe's.
1: Yes, they are the best.
0: Yeah, Trader Joe's has some really cheap flowers.
2: That's good to know.
0: Before we go, let's do this. Things that make you. Hmm. Things that make you go. Things that make you go. I got to leave you with a fun fact. And today, something you can talk about around the dinner table because you might be having it. The Jell-O Belt. Are you familiar with the Jell-O Belt?
1: No.
2: Is it a belt made out of Jell-O?
0: It is the region in the western United States, centered on Utah, and the surrounding areas where Jell-O is consumed at about twice the national average.
1: Oh, my gosh.
2: Wow.
0: Is that still true?
1: I don't think so. I think Jell-O's really fallen off.
0: Yeah.
2: It's definitely not as popular as it used to be, but I do believe that we are still the capital.
1: We have to be.
2: The epicenter.
1: Could you imagine if Jell-O brand ever just, like, stopped?
0: I don't know if we would know what to do here in Utah.
1: We wouldn't.
2: It'd fall apart.
1: Sunday dinners would never be the same. Is there, like,
0: Is there another brand?
2: Of Jell-O?
1: I'm pretty sure there's just Jell-O brand.
0: Like, is there
1: a no-name brand?
0: Is there
1: or
0: a
1: like,
0: no-name?
2: Like Kroger? Like it just a...
0: I don't know. Like,
2: I think so.
0: Is there a company that will step up and be like, hey, we got you?
2: Gelatin Friends.
0: Gelatin Friends?
2: Yeah, have you ever had it?
0: I don't know. Mm-mm. All right.
1: There's got to be Kroger brand.
2: There definitely is.
0: Okay, so we'll be okay.
2: Yeah.
0: Yeah, we'll be all right. Highs? Lows? Thoughts on the show?
1: My high, Confession Wednesday, duh. Always.
0: The cat burglar.
2: Can't believe we missed out on that pun.
0: Yeah, I know.
2: And your confession about the chicken Alfredo with coffee creamer? Unbelievable.
0: Oh, my gosh.
2: And the hand-tossed salad.
0: And the hand-tossed salad. Just,
2: I'm going to be thinking about this all day.
0: And next time you have chicken Alfredo, I'll be in your mind.
2: All
0: right. That does it for us. Jake, have a good day.
2: You too.
0: Chantel, you're sticking around?
1: Yes, I will be here until 2 o'clock, but at 10:20, I've got a $1,000 cash keyword.
0: Bye-bye.

hope you're having a great Wednesday at Chantel Mix 105.1. Ella Langley is the girl. I love this song. I'm so happy we're playing it here on Mix. It's Choosing Texas.

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2: Awesome.
1: No. Well, my friend is getting married next month, so I'll probably use that for...
2: Might be going to Mexico next month, so...
1: Hey, this is Taylor.
2: All right, this is Travis.
1: Hi, this is Jennifer, and I just won $1,000. Thank you so much.
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Teddy Swims is coming to Utah, the Delta Center, on November 3rd, and we've got your tickets tomorrow morning at 8:20. But right now, it's Olivia Rodrigo and Drop Dead.

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It's Chantel. I want to give a shout out to Taylor in Clinton. Taylor from Clinton, thank you so much for listening to Mix. It's Justin Bieber and Ghost.

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Weather today is just, I mean, this week is the best. I am out of here, but I'll be back again tomorrow morning. Don't miss out our hot topic. We want to know, if you didn't have this at your wedding, are you doomed? I'll see you tomorrow.

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1: No way.
0: Yes way. Congrats.
1: Hey, awesome. Thank you so much.
0: You're welcome. Do you know what you're going to spend the money on?
1: Probably save it. What needs to be done with it.
0: Well, congratulations again.
1: Hey, this is Matt, and I just won $1,000.
0: Yeah, we'll do it again at 220 on Mix 1051. Here's Somber.

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0: Where are you at Wednesday on Mix 105.1? What's your name?
1: Ben.
0: Ben, where are you at?
1: I'm in Lehi.
0: Yeah, what are you doing in Lehi?
1: Just getting my pregnant wife some food.
0: What's she craving right now?
1: Burger King.
0: You go, boy.
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Noah Kahan. He'll be here August 25th. America First Feel. 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Mix 105.1. 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

0: 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Vanessa in Taylorsville.
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0: Matthew, you won $1,000 with Mix 1051's $1,000 cash grab.
1: No way.
0: Yes way. Congrats.
1: Hey, awesome. Thank you so much.
0: You're welcome. Do you know what you're going to spend the money on?
1: Probably save it. I need to be done with it.
0: All right, we'll do it again at 520.
1: Yeah.

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It was meant for her hubby, but lots of her students actually saw the picture. Can you imagine? Have you ever had a friend accidentally send you a selfie that was meant for someone else? 844-649-1051. Call me. Harry Styles on

0: saw the picture. Have you ever had a friend accidentally send you a selfie that was meant for someone else? 844-649-1051. Kimber, what happened?
1: My niece just sent a risque photo.
0: Really?
1: She meant it to send it to only her boyfriend and sent it to everybody in her mailbox.
0: Oh, my word.
1: She didn't know she did it until her mother called you.
0: Oh.
1: Called her and said, did you mean to send me this?
0: Right.
1: And then she tried to tell everybody not to open that, just delete it.
0: Yeah.
1: I'm sorry.
0: Right.
1: But I would have opened it anyway.
0: Of course you're going to be curious and open it, right?
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0: 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Because it was always getting picked on. Get it?

0: Where are you at Wednesday? Jeff, you're in Alpine. What are you doing today, man?
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4: What about Dirty Little Secret?
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0: 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Did you miss that 7:30 second date update with John and Chantel earlier? Oh, listen to this.
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3: We had a wonderful dinner. We went for a walk, and I dropped like 3 really clear hints that I'd like to kiss, and he blew up every single one. He's obviously not into me, and I can't with an attraction gap.
4: I just couldn't quite believe you were into me.
3: I literally told you I wanted to kiss, and you just blew me off.
4: Okay, look, I'm just not used to somebody being so direct.
3: I think he only circled back to me because his other dates haven't worked out.
4: That's not true at all. No.
5: I mean, we have been talking to Caleb, and, you know, he said he reached out to us because he just hasn't heard from you, and he wanted us to, like, help reconnect.
3: It was humiliating.
5: Yeah.
4: Look, if we go out again... what if we start with the kiss that I missed the first time?
5: There you go, Caleb. Ooh. There you go. What do we say, Ashley? We'll pay for the next date.
3: You get one more shot. But if you're passive, this won't work.
0: Oh, boy. One more shot. Okay, a brand new 7:30 second date update tomorrow with John and Chantel.
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10: Well, as parents, we have a really, really big influence on how you feel about alcohol. 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

for you, I guess you're getting everything you want. You bought a new car and your career's really taking off. It's like we never even happened, baby. 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